866-885-1075. Let's go ahead and jump into this Cousin Talk right now. 1075 WGCI, call the phone. Tonight I want to know, has anyone ever asked you for a gift back after a breakup, man? Now, I know that's petty. That's petty as hell, man. But you got petty people out here and people that do that, man. For real. Like, has anybody ever asked for a gift back after a breakup? That's actually some broke stuff to even fix your lips and say, man, well, let me get that. Well, let me get this back. Hey, hold on.

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0: Mr. Hem is here.
1: Whoa, whoa, whoa, whoa, whoa, whoa.
0: Mr. Hem.
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Lil Uzi will be out there, Freddie Gibbs, Leon Thomas, Mustard, Eclipse, and more. 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Leon Thomas coming your way right now, actually featuring Chris Brown. It's called Mud on GCI. She's

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0: 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Holla at
1: me. Yeah, I was just calling in to make the comment.
0: Okay, cool. Has anyone ever asked you for a gift back after a breakup?
1: Yes.
0: Whoa. What was it?
1: A pair of shoes.
0: Damn, that's petty. Yes, I mean, you can't walk out their life with their shoes that they bought you. You see what I'm saying? Hey, did you give them back, though?
1: Heck no.
0: Hey, you too funny, man. I bet. Appreciate the call.
1: Thank you.
0: Yeah. GCI, who this is?
2: What's up, man? This is Quan, bro.
0: Okay, cool. Let me know something, brother. Has anyone ever asked you for a gift back after a breakup, man?
2: Yeah, man. Actually, it was before the breakup.
0: Damn.
2: It was a picture of me and my mama was a pain, and my mother's a thief. And the girl basically says that since I ain't posted right then and there, she returned the picture before we giving it to me.
0: Damn, that's crazy. Damn, that's crazy.
2: So I had to leave her as where she belongs.
0: Ain't no question, my brother. Appreciate you, Kyle.
2: What's up, bro?
0: You know that. Has anyone ever asked you for a gift back

0: You miss a day, you miss a lot.
1: What up? It's your boy, the Destin Legend, Leon Rogers.
2: And it's your boy, Zach Bull.
1: And in case you missed the show today, we asked the question sounding off.
2: What's the craziest thing you ever done for love? And they left us speechless.
1: Man.
3: I got pregnant by his friend, and then I married him while I was pregnant by his friend. It was spiteful, but I loved him. I married him.
1: Wait, so did he ever find out that that baby wasn't his?
3: Yeah, he knows it's not his. He knows his friend.
1: And he stayed?
2: He stayed with you?
3: Yeah, we married.
2: Okay, so you got pregnant by his friend on purpose?
3: Yeah.
1: Jesus.
2: Oh, Lord.
1: What did he do to make you that mad?
3: I got him out for 15K. He broke bad, so I have to show him this chestnut checkers.
1: What?
2: Jesus Christ.
1: Y'all tripping on me for stealing a dog.
2: Y'all need deliverance. Every last right. one of y'all.
3: All right, that dog was minor.
2: Yeah.
1: Girl, get off my phone.
2: And they still married. Y'all yeah. all crazy. Y'all all, you, yeah.
3: Hey, it's a brotherhood over here.
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6: Switzerland is heading to the World Cup quarterfinals for the first time since 1954 after beating Colombia on penalty kicks.
7: And Switzerland heads to Kansas City to meet Messi and Argentina.
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0: 107.5 WGCI, let's wrap this cousin talk up. Has anyone ever asked you for a give back after a breakup? Holla at
1: me. Hey, I want to tell my story how an ex had broke up with me and took my stuff.
0: All right, what he asked for back? What gift he asked for back?
1: He asked for it. He bought me a ring for my birthday. I broke up with him because I found out he was cheating 2 days before my birthday. The man brought, took the ring back. Before it even came to my house, he canceled my order.
0: Hold on, did you say?
1: Because I broke up with him.
0: Hold on, are you saying a wig?
1: Yeah, my wig. He took my wig. I was bald head for my birthday.
0: Wow. I'm saying, was it a good wig? Like,
1: yes, it was a good wig. It wasn't no Amazon wig. I paid $400 for that. Well, he paid $400 for the
0: right,
1: wig.
0: Right. He paid $400 for the wig.
1: But at the end of the day, I feel like his money was my money, so you know what I mean?
0: His money was your money.
1: His money was my money.
0: Okay, so again, you didn't get the wig, though.
1: I didn't get no wig. I didn't get nothing.
0: Okay, so what hairstyle you have for your birthday?
1: Wig.
0: What hairstyle you have for your birthday then that year?
1: Huh?
0: What hairstyle did you have for your birthday that year then?
1: Braid! Real braid! Set it off!
0: Hey, get your bald head! Hey, get your bald head ass on, man! Oh, man, Chicago! Hey, the people don't play, man! Chicago don't play no games, man! You call him cheating? And you thought you was finna get a wig for your birthday, a $400 wig for your birthday that he paid for, and you just call him cheating. You think you finna go get? What? No. So you think you finna go get on point, all this looking good, and then go get you a new man with the wig that I just bought? No. That's exactly what brother said. No. What Smirk say?
2: We in Atlanta. I bought her wig. She telling me Tay is the best.
0: Hell no, man. Hey, somebody taking a gift back after a breakup, before a breakup, whatever, man. That's just so petty and broke, man. Do better, my people. Appreciate you tapping in with me tonight. I'm back with another Cuz Talk tomorrow. Let's get into this right now, GCI.

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1: 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Ultra Pro. 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
5: Jimmy baby.
4: On light. Sauce baby. 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
5: Now you rock, baby.
4: Now you rock.
5: Fake.
4: Fake.
5: Yeah.
6: A fool. That's that shit I don't like. A snitch you. That's that shit I don't like. A that's that shit I don't like.

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0: Mariah the Scientist, you know what that is. Is It a Crime? Right here on 107.5 WGCI. We'll be back with more joints. Man, Lil Uzi, what you saying? Tim's, what you need? Meek Mill, All Eyes on You, and more. Know who you kicking it with. It's your boy Lil Cuz on GCI.
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5: And it's your boy, Zach Bull.
4: And in case you missed the show today, we asked the question sounding off.
5: What's the craziest thing you ever done for love? And they left us speechless.
4: Man.
6: I got pregnant by his friend, and then I married him while I was pregnant by his friend. It was spiteful, but I loved him. 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
6: Yeah, he knows it's not his. He knows his friend.
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5: He stayed with you?
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4: Jesus.
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4: What did he do to make you that mad?
6: I got him out for 15K. He broke bad, so I have to show him this chestnut checkers.
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4: Y'all tripping on me for stealing a dog.
5: Y'all need deliverance. Every last one of y'all.
6: Right, the dog was minor.
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4: Girl, get off my phone.
5: 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Y'all all crazy.
4: Y'all all,
5: you,
4: yeah.
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2: 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Hey, if you miss a day, you miss a lot.
4: What up? It's your boy, the Destin Legend, Leon Rogers.
5: And it's your boy, Zach Bull.
4: And in case you missed the show today, we asked the question sounding off.
5: What's the craziest thing you ever done for love? And they left us speechless.
4: Man.
6: I got pregnant by his friend, and then I married him while I was pregnant by his friend. It was spiteful, but I loved him. I married him.
4: Wait, so did he ever find out that that baby wasn't his?
6: Yeah, he knows it's not his. He knows his friend.
4: And he stayed?
5: He stayed with you?
6: Yeah, we married.
5: Okay, so you got pregnant by his friend on purpose?
6: Yeah.
4: Jesus.
5: Oh, Lord.
4: What did he do to make you that mad?
6: I got him out for $15,000. He broke bad, so I had to show him this chestnut checkers.
4: What?
5: Jesus Christ.
4: Y'all tripping on me for stealing a dog.
5: Y'all need deliverance. Every last one of y'all.
6: All right, the dog was minor.
5: Yeah.
4: Girl, get off my phone.
5: And they still married. Y'all all crazy.
6: Hey, it's a brotherhood over here.
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0: 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The Movie, has been known to cause extreme excitement. Hold on.
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1: That guy, world famous DJ Jamal Smalls. He just did what he do best, man. Rocked out with us inside that mix. Get up with him on the gram at Jamal Smalls, all right? He up out of here. You know your boy still here holding it down till midnight. 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
5: What up? It's your boy, the Desta Legend, Leon Rogers.
6: And it's your boy, Zach Bull.
5: And in case you missed the show today, we asked the question sounding off.
6: What's the craziest thing you ever done for love? And they left us speechless.
5: Man.
7: I got pregnant by his friend, and then I married him while I was pregnant by his friend. It was spiteful, but I loved him. I married him.
5: Wait, so did he ever find out that that baby wasn't his?
7: Yeah, he knows it's not his. He knows his friend.
5: And he stayed?
6: He stayed with you?
7: Yeah, we married.
6: Okay, so you got pregnant by his friend on purpose?
7: Yeah.
5: Jesus.
6: Oh, Lord.
5: What did he do to make you that mad?
7: I got him out for 15K. He broke bad, so I have to show him this chestnut checkers.
5: What?
6: Jesus Christ.
5: Y'all tripping on me for stealing a dog.
6: Y'all need deliverance. Every last one of y'all.
7: All right, the dog was minor.
6: Yeah.
5: Girl, get off my phone.
6: And they still married. Yeah. Y'all all crazy.
5: Y'all all,
6: you,
5: yeah.
7: Hey, it's a brotherhood over here.
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Tim's with a timeless classic right there, man. What You Need, right here on 107.5 WGCI. Cuz, oh, it's that time of the night. I'm about to help. As always, keep some good energy within yourself. Keep some good energy around. Keep a smile on your face, cuz you definitely got a lot to be smiling about. Be kind to others. You never know what somebody is going through. Same way, don't nobody know what it is that you're going through. And remember that it's nice to be important. It's important to be nice, so be nice to one another, my people. Plan for tomorrow, this weekend, next week, next month, next year, all that. But life is one day at a time, man. 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
1: 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Somebody tell them people Mr. Hem is here.
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0: 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Falling hard on another hemisphere. Somebody tell them people Mr. Hem is here.
1: Whoa, whoa, whoa, whoa, whoa,
0: Mr. Hem.

0: you could put me any place on the map, cause I'm him. 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Somebody tell them people Mr. Hem is here.
1: Whoa, whoa, whoa, whoa, whoa, whoa.
0: Mr. Hem is here.
1: Whoa, whoa, whoa, whoa, whoa, whoa.
0: Mr. Hem.
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0: miss a lot.
1: What up? 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
2: And it's your boy, Zach Bull.
1: And in case you missed the show today, we asked the question sounding off.
2: What's the craziest thing you ever done for love? And they left us speechless.
1: Man.
3: I got pregnant by his friend, and then I married him while I was pregnant by his friend. It was spiteful, but I loved him. I married him.
1: Wait, so did he ever find out that that baby wasn't his?
3: Yeah, you know it's not his. He knows his friend.
1: And he stayed?
2: He's still with you?
3: Yeah, we married.
2: Okay, so you got pregnant by his friend on purpose?
3: Yeah.
1: Jesus.
2: Oh, Lord.
1: What did he do to make you that mad?
3: I got him out for $15K. He broke bad, so I have to show him this chestnut checkers.
1: What?
2: Jesus Christ.
1: Y'all tripping on me for stealing a dog.
2: Y'all need deliverance. Every last one of y'all.
3: All right, the dog was minor.
2: Yeah.
1: Girl, get off my phone.
2: And they still married. Y'all yeah. all crazy. Y'all all, you, yeah.
3: Hey, it's a brotherhood over here.
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2: Sexy Red.
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I got them rags on me, so I keep the belt.

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1: 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This is Big Sean.
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2: And it's your boy, Zach Bull.
1: And in case you missed the show today, we asked the question sounding off.
2: What's the craziest thing you ever done for love? And they left us speechless.
1: Man.
3: I got pregnant by his friend, and then I married him while I was pregnant by his friend. It was spiteful, but I loved him. I married him.
1: Wait, so did he ever find out that that baby wasn't his?
3: Yeah, he knows it's not his. He knows his friend.
1: And he stayed?
2: He's still with you?
3: Yeah, we married.
2: Okay, so you got pregnant by his friend on purpose?
3: Yeah.
1: Jesus.
2: Oh, Lord.
1: What did he do to make you that mad?
3: I got him out for 15K. He broke bad, so I have to show him this chestnut checkers.
1: What?
2: Jesus Christ.
1: Y'all tripping on me for stealing a dog.
2: Y'all need deliverance. Every last one of y'all.
3: All right, the dog was minor.
2: Yeah.
1: Girl, get off my phone.
2: And they still married. Y'all all crazy.
1: Y'all all,
3: Hey, it's a brotherhood over here.
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0: me any place on the map, cause I'm him. Never chase bread, chase the vision. 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Big Master P vibe, no limit. Falling hard on another hemisphere. Somebody tell them people Mr. Hem is here.
1: Whoa, whoa, whoa, whoa, whoa, whoa.
0: Mr. Hem is here.
1: Whoa, whoa, whoa, whoa, whoa, whoa.
0: Mr. Hem.
2: What's up, y'all? I'm Beyonce.
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1: What up? 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
2: And it's your boy, Zach Bug.
1: And in case you missed the show today, we asked the question sounding off.
2: What's the craziest thing you ever done for love? And they left us speechless.
1: Man.
3: I got pregnant by his friend, and then I married him while I was pregnant by his friend. It was spiteful, but I loved him. I married him.
1: Wait, so did he ever find out that that baby wasn't his?
3: Yeah, he knows it's not his. He knows his friend.
1: And he stayed?
2: He stayed with you?
3: Yeah, we married.
2: Okay, so you got pregnant by his friend on purpose?
3: Yeah.
1: Jesus.
2: Oh, Lord.
1: What did he do to make you that mad?
3: I got him out for 15K. He broke bad, so I have to show him this chestnut checkers.
1: What?
2: Jesus Christ.
1: Y'all tripping on me for stealing a dog.
2: Y'all need deliverance. Every last one of y'all.
3: All right, the dog was minor.
2: Yeah.
1: Girl, get off my phone.
2: And they still married. Y'all all crazy.
3: Hey, it's a brotherhood over here.
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1: And in case you missed the show today, we asked the question sounding off.
2: What's the craziest thing you ever done for love? And they left us speechless.
1: Man.
3: I got pregnant by his friend, and then I married him while I was pregnant by his friend. It was spiteful, but I loved him. I married him.
1: Wait, so did he ever find out that that baby wasn't his?
3: Yeah, he knows it's not his. He knows his friend.
1: And he stayed?
2: He stayed with you?
3: Yeah, we married.
2: Okay, so you got pregnant by his friend on purpose?
3: Yeah.
1: Jesus.
2: Oh, Lord.
1: What did he do to make you that mad?
3: I got him out for $15K. He broke bad, so I have to show him this chestnut checkers.
1: What?
2: Jesus Christ.
1: Y'all tripping on me for stealing a dog.
2: Y'all need deliverance. Every last one of y'all.
3: All right, the dog was minor.
2: Yeah.
1: Girl, get off my phone.
2: And they still married. Y'all yeah. all crazy. Y'all, you,
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2: Ain't this what they've been waiting for? You ready? I used to pray for times like this, to rhyme like this, so I had to grind like that, to shine like this, in a matter of time I spent on some locked up in the back of the paddy wagon, cuffs locked on wrist, see my dreams unfold, nightmares

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Ah!

0: Turn me up some. This is the WGCR Morning Show. Yeah. Hey, you miss a day, you miss a lot.
1: What up? It's your boy, the Destin Legend, Leon Rogers.
2: And it's your boy, Zach Bull.
1: And in case you missed the show today, we asked the question sounding off.
2: What's the craziest thing you ever done for love? And they left us speechless.
1: Man.
3: I got pregnant by his friend, and then I married him while I was pregnant by his friend. It was spiteful, but I loved him. I married him.
1: Wait, so did he ever find out that that baby wasn't his?
3: Yeah, he knows it's not his. He knows his friend.
1: And he stayed?
2: He stayed with you?
3: Yeah, we married.
2: Okay, so you got pregnant by his friend on purpose?
3: Yeah.
1: Jesus.
2: Oh, Lord.
1: What did he do to make you that mad?
3: I got him out for 15K. He broke bad, so I have to show him this chestnut checkers.
1: What?
2: Jesus Christ.
1: Y'all tripping on me for stealing a dog.
2: Y'all need deliverance. Every last one of y'all.
3: Right, the dog was minor.
2: Yeah.
1: Girl, get off my phone.
2: And they still married. Y'all all crazy.
1: Y'all all,
2: you,
1: yeah.
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0: Yeah. 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
1: Yes, sir.
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3: Cheese. His name is Cheese.
4: They say they don't fuck with me, but I say they can't.

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My ex know my old friend, both they some clowns. 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He thought he won't gon' have to stand on like he was handicapped. Make that stand on it. 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

0: you miss a lot.
1: What up? It's your boy, the Destin Legend, Leon Rogers.
2: And it's your boy, Zach Bull.
1: And in case you missed the show today, we asked the question sounding off.
2: What's the craziest thing you ever done for love? And they left us speechless.
1: Man.
3: I got pregnant by his friend, and then I married him while I was pregnant by his friend. It was spiteful, but I loved him. I married him.
1: Wait, so did he ever find out that that baby wasn't his?
3: Yeah, he knows it's not his. He knows his friend.
1: And he stayed?
2: He's still with you?
3: Yeah, we married.
2: Okay, so you got pregnant by his friend on purpose?
3: Yeah.
1: Jesus.
2: Oh, Lord.
1: What did he do to make you that mad?
3: I got him out for $15K. He broke bad, so I have to show him this chestnut checkers.
1: What?
2: Jesus Christ.
1: Y'all tripping on me for stealing a dog.
2: Y'all need deliverance. Every last one of y'all.
3: All right, the dog was minor.
2: Yeah.
1: Girl, get off my phone.
2: And they still married. Man, y'all all crazy. Y'all all,
3: Hey, it's a brotherhood over here.
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What up? 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

0: wondering right now, like, what the hell is this, right? 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

0: 5 WGCI, the Shy's number one for hip-hop and R&B. It's your boy, the Destin Legend, Leon Rogers. To my right, my brother, Zach Boog. What's happening?
1: What's happening? Good morning.
0: Big Ryan on the boards, man. We holding it down today. Got a lot to get to and a little bit of time, so let's hurry up and kick this thing off with a little bit of prayer.
2: Dear Lord, I just want to pray for all the parents like me who are struggling trying to get their kids in school. Dear Lord, I didn't know going to Chicago public school was such a difficult thing. Dear Lord, you go up there, they be like, well, they first of all got an attitude with you for even asking questions. Okay? Did you sign up? You got to be in the portal like you, like it's part of the NBA draft. Or you like you finna transfer. You got to be in the portal. Then you got to wait on the lottery. Then you got to, if you don't do that, you got to take a test. Then if they didn't take the test, you got to wait 2 years before the grade you want them to go into to take the test. You want to go to first grade, you got to test them when they're born to see if they're going to be ready for the first grade. It is the most confusing process in the Lord, in the world. And I need everybody to have the Lord with them as they try to navigate through getting their baby signed up for school. This we ask in your mighty name.
0: Amen. Amen. Amen. Amen.
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1: At a high of 88 degrees, tonight a low of 73. Right now, sunny skies at 72 degrees. It's GCI.
2: 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Westside, Northside, tap in. Yeah. 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
1: Ryan and Zach, you know how when you get some food ideas and you may not think this is a good thing? Well, this might be delicious, all right? I'm going to tell you about it. That's coming up in the headlines. It's GCI.

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2: You know what I'm most excited about, though, with the Taste is the live performances this year.
1: Got a lot of them. Friday, July 10th, my man Common will be there.
2: Yep.
1: Saturday, July 11th, Babyface.
2: Yeah, it's going to be crazy.
1: Yeah, I'm going to have to catch that one. All right, so it's going down. 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A lot of street closures. Columbus Avenue, Ida B. Wells Drive is closed between Columbus Avenue and the Semicircle, and Jackson Boulevard is closed between Michigan Avenue and Lakeshore Drive. Now, Zach, stand on the food tip. 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First of its kind, line of potato-based hot dog buns infused with three of the brand's most iconic chip flavors. You can get a sour cream and onion bun, a barbecue bun, and a honey mustard bun.
2: You excited
1: for
2: about
1: your glizzy? No, I'm not. I actually just told
2: you like your glizzy. Wrapped in buns. He like his glizzy wrapped.
1: You
2: in
1: are
2: bun.
1: Doing too much right
2: I
1: now.
2: See you.
1: Hey man, listen.
2: I see you,
1: no,
2: baby.
1: No,
2: I do this, your thing.
1: This is why America is fat. This is why America is fat. But I guarantee you try one before I do. Without the glizzy. I'ma just see you come in here just eating a raw bun.
2: Oh wow. All right. Wrap it up.
1: Speaking of eating raw buns, remember Andrew Gilliam? The dude, he was a Democratic governor down in Florida, and he got caught with the male escort.
2: Leon, I'm not doing this with you right now.
1: He got caught with the male escort. Remember that dude?
2: The black dude
1: looked like he was going to be the next presidential candidate.
2: Uh-huh.
1: Well, he done got caught again. The police pulled him over in Alabama. The man had 3 grams of suspected methamphetamine, 8 pre-rolled marijuana joints, additional marijuana products, a bong, cut straws, and 3 pipes.
2: Oh, wow.
1: So he faces 1 felony count of unlawful possession of a controlled substance alongside misdemeanor counts for possession of marijuana. So he's just spiraling out of control.
2: Absolutely. He was turning up.
1: Yeah, he was turning up. Hey, coming up, Leon's Locker Room, Coco Gauff does a first for her career. I'll give you the details. That's coming up. Here's Icebox on Marianne's GCI.

107.5 WGCI, the Shy's number one for hip hop and R&B. Skylar airs out the sky. Tell you what she said. That's coming up. It's GCI.

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2: Hey, man, Skylar Diggins is not holding her tongue. Well, actually, she is. She did a video on IG kind of airing out her grievances, excuse me, with the Chicago Sky. She posted a highly publicized video on her Instagram July 6th, expressing the frustration over being benched. Now, in the clip, she repeatedly looks into the camera and states, "The crazy part about it all is I've been so quiet. I've been so good. I've been so quiet." Now, her video directly followed a sarcastic text post on her story that read, "Now I'm coming off the bench? Cool." She has started all 19 games of the 2026 season before the sudden rotation shift, subsequently sat out the Sky's July 7th game yesterday against Phoenix, and officially listed with a knee injury amid the Bruin team drama. Now, the reason why the video was a shot at the Sky saying the crazy thing about it, I've been so quiet. Skylar Diggins has been known to challenge coaches and challenge front offices, and that's why she's been on several different teams. But she's saying this time, man, I ain't even saying nothing, but now all of a sudden I go to the bench and y'all replacing me with somebody that's coming back off a torn ACL. You mean to tell me that that person's ready to take the reins and I can't keep this team going? So already beef with not so much the teammate, but probably with the coach and his rotation.
3: Yeah, we cursed, man. Shouldn't have traded Angel Reese.
2: Yeah. Head coach Tyler Marsh made the lineup change as the Sky struggled through a brutal stretch, dropping 12 of their last 15 games to sit at 6-14. And she also says, it's not only that, it's clips of a merge of Diggins venting about the organization failing to provide promised resources such as a dedicated practice facility, hot cold tubs, and medical staff. This is what you pointed to early in the season where you said this is why they can't be successful.
3: Well, they just need more resources. Yeah. You got to give them the same. I don't think that's
2: fair.
3: I don't think that dedicated practice facility.
2: Hot, cold tubs.
3: We're not talking about luxury items. We're talking about regular things that professional athletes have.
2: Legit, all the time.
3: So,
2: yeah.
3: That's all. I don't think that's a...
2: Shout out to Coco Gauff. She reached her first ever Wimbledon semifinal after a thrilling comeback victory against fellow American Jessica Pegula. After having a sloppy first field set, the 22-year-old buckled down. Number 7 seed shifted her strategy and beat the number 4 seeded Pegula. So she's beat a number 1 seed and a number 4 seed. And she becomes the youngest woman to reach the semifinals at all 4 Grand Slam tournaments since Maria Sharapova accomplished it in 2007.
3: That's dope.
2: So shout out to Coco Gauff. And last but not least, Cristiano Ronaldo of Portugal says this is his last World Cup. He's done. Hurt Isho Speed so bad he was in tears, because you know that's his favorite soccer player, and he was really broke up about that. So hats off to Cristiano Ronaldo. What's coming up in the Z Spot, man?
3: Hey, coming up in the Z Spot, Jay-Z announced a new show. He's back. It's GCI.

You know, she thinks she me when she driving the sport. Real over everything, unenforced. 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I went and got it, I didn't have a choice. I'm from the dirty, we took the north. Step on the second, show no remorse. Straight in the streets when I jump out the porch. Yeah, Mrs. Chan.

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1: Argentina pulled off a thrilling comeback win over Egypt, advancing to the World Cup quarterfinals. Lionel Messi led the late match charge with his game-tying goal in the 83rd minute.
2: Lionel Messi, the savior for Argentina.
1: The Argentines won the match 3-2 and will face Switzerland in the quarterfinals. The Swiss advanced by beating Colombia on penalty kicks.
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1: Today we're looking at a high 88 degrees, tonight a low of 73. Right now it's 74 degrees and sunny skies. It's GCI.
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1: Yes, sir, man. Z-Spot on the way. What are we talking about?
4: Man, the Z-Spot is on the way. We're going to get into this, man. Jay-Z doing big things.
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0: 107.5 WGCI, the Shy's number one hip-hop and R&B. It's your boy Zach Boog. Let's jump into it. Your Z-Spot Entertainment Report. Jay-Z, he has announced he's getting ready to headline a concert in London. Are y'all ready? Friday, September 4th. This date is extra special because this is his wife's birthday. And the 20th anniversary of her sophomore album, B-Day.
1: B-Day.
0: Yeah. So I don't know if Beyonce's going to come out with him, but Jay-Z is headlining September 4th. You know he's going to be with his wife on her birthday.
1: Yeah, so you got to kind of know you're going to get a two for one if you go to that show.
0: Two to two together. He hasn't been done a show in London in over a decade, so that's big. And it also like kind of coincides with the other international dates he had talked about. He's got a show in Paris. You know, and he's got another show in L.A. on October 23rd at SoFi here in the States. So Jay-Z is really outside and back active. I'm just waiting
1: for music got to be coming. Yeah, it's got to be.
0: The tour, the music, we want to see it. So there it is. Shout out to Hope. Also, let's talk about this. Did you see this new video of Diddy taking his daily walk on the yard in Jersey? His daily walk. Grayed out, man. Too, man.
1: Listen,
0: ain't no die in jail.
1: Ain't no Beijing in jail.
0: Ain't no Beijing in jail. He was out there walking the yard, and they was just basically saying that that's his 2 hours of exercise. He takes his daily walk. So, Diddy's okay. He looked healthy. He didn't look, you know how sometimes you look thin messed up or big. He kind of just looked around the same size and regular Diddy. Also, real quick, Nipsey Hussle's children will receive their share of his estimated $11 million estate.
1: Nice.
0: So that just comes good with planning, even because let me tell you something. One thing we all know is that we going to all leave.
1: Yeah.
0: That's
1: and you
0: fact.
1: Can't take it with you.
0: And we don't know when.
1: Yeah.
0: So get your estate together. Get your planning together.
1: A
0: get
1: trust.
0: Insurance, different things like that. So if your passing is going to happen, but make sure.
1: Yeah, you know, more stuff going into probate, man. Your family got to fight tooth and nail against the state to keep your assets.
0: Yep.
1: Get your trust, man, so, you know, everybody know who's getting what.
0: Yep, absolutely. Absolutely, man. 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
1: Hey, driver, when you see pedestrians, slow down and give them space. 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

0: 107.5 WGCI, the Shy's number one for hip hop and R&B. Leon Rogers, Zach Boog. Love him or leave him is on the way, sir.
1: Should I move back in with him?
0: Yeah, come
1: that
0: on.
1: Is on the way.
0: Come home.
1: Coming up 720.
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0: 1075 WGCI, the Shy's number one for hip-hop and R&B. Ladies and gentlemen, Love Him or Leave Him is on the way.
1: Yes, Love Him or Leave Him is on the way. Should I move back in?
0: Come on home. All right. Hey, listen up, man. Black Women's Expo, July 31st through August 2nd at McCormick Place. 3 days of culture, community, wellness, and so much more. 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

0: 107.5 WGCI, the Shy's number one for hip-hop and R&B, man. Love him or leave him is on the way.
1: Man, coming up at 7:20, this lady wrote in. She needs our advice. Should she move back in with him?
0: Come on home, baby.
1: It's TCI.
2: Hey! From the people who brought you It's the Dog Park comes...

0: Where you checking in from?
1: She's from the South Side.
0: All right, what you think? Should this lady go back, give him another chance, or should she keep on trucking?
1: She should keep on trucking, and not really to you know, get back at him, but for your own good. You're never, ever going to trust him again. I mean, I'm just speaking on experience. You're never going to feel the same way about him. You're going to always suspect him in the back of your mind of cheating. Just for your own sanity, baby, be alone. Be by yourself.
0: Keep it moving.
2: Wow, she's mad at you.
1: Keep it moving.
0: I ain't mad at you. Thanks for your call, baby.
1: All right, y'all. Bye.
0: 866-885-1075. Continue to hit us up. It's just

0: franchise, number one for hip hop and R&B. We are smack dab in the middle of Love 'Em or Leave 'Em, man. Come back home, baby.
1: Yeah, a lady wrote in and said she moved out after she caught her baby daddy cheating with a coworker. Now, he's been begging to come back. He said he's quit that job. He's cut all ties off with that young lady. And he's been a great father. And he said losing his family changed him and he wants to come back. She wants to know, what should she do? Should she let him come back?
0: 866-885-1075 is the number. But I think give him another chance, man. He messed up. Players mess up sometime. You know what I'm saying? And he might really want his family to be with him, his son. Give him another chance. Now, if he mess up the second time, you know, cool. But you know you don't like paying all them bills by yourself. Come on.
1: Well, you just got to know. I think she should just ask herself, am I a bad picker?
0: Come on.
1: If you think you pick good guys, then leave and go ahead and find the next one. If you know your track record and you know you're a bad picker, you're just going to pick somebody else who's going to cheat on you who don't have a baby with you. So ask yourself.
0: If you can't get the name brand cereals now because you're living by yourself, you know your son loves Cocoa Puffs.
1: Now what he got now?
0: Cocoa Rings. Because you got to pay full rent and stuff. Come on, man.
1: All right, but if he do it again, then you got to leave.
0: Then you got to leave. But give him another chance, man. You know what? I'm speaking.
1: How many chances?
0: Form of experience.
1: How many chances have you had?
0: Well, we ain't going to get into all that.
2: Okay. All right. There it is.
0: We helped you. But if we didn't, we never do.

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1: Switzerland outlasted Colombia on penalty kicks, and we'll head into the World Cup quarterfinals. Ruben Vargas buried the game winner.
2: And he does score! Ruben Vargas!
1: Switzerland will now play Argentina, who pulled off a dramatic 3-2 comeback win over Egypt. No games at the World Cup today. The quarterfinals will start tomorrow.
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8: Today we're looking at a high of about 88 degrees. Tonight we're looking at a low of 72. Right now, 74 degrees and sunny skies. It's GCI.
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8: Yes, sir. Coming up, Leon's goofy-ass person of the day. Oh, man. Got to talk to a team here in Chicago. It's GCI.

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3: All right, it's that time of the day that everybody loves. One person's gonna be absolutely pissed. It's Leon's Goofy Ass Person of the Day Award. Not they put Skylar Diggins on the bench. Okay, and she said, you know what? Normally I try to keep my cool, but, you know, I got to say something. Not only am I mad that y'all put me on the bench, like I ain't some veteran that's been out here grinding for years. Y'all ain't even got us a practice facility to practice in. We ain't even got hot and cold tubs. Hot and cold tubs. I got a hot and cold tub in my house. You know what I'm saying? I mean, they ain't big. They set out on the back deck. You get out of one and get in the other. But they ain't even got that. Sky, feel free to come on over to the crib and sit in the hot and cold tub. At my house. I got you, Skylar Diggins, because you deserve better. And the Sky, you need to do better. Organizationally, man, y'all need that. Come on now. Because we want to cheer. I thought they was going to have a great season this year. Didn't I tell you that, Zach? What did I tell you? I said, man, don't worry about it. We're going to be all right. Mm-hmm. But y'all proving me wrong. So, Chicago Sky, for right now, until you do better and do right by Skylar, sit your goof ass down.
1: Let's go.
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0: 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What's coming up, bro?
1: Hey, man, we got the Z-Spot on the way. Jay-Z made a huge announcement. Y'all gonna love this. Don't move. It's GCI.

0: 107.5 WGCI, the shyest number one for hip-hop and R&B. It's your boy, Zach Boog, and let's jump into a Z-Spot Entertainment report, man. Jay-Z! Jay-Z has announced he's getting ready to headline a concert in London. All right, it's going down September 4th, 2026. This is a very special date because everybody knows it's Virgo season, September 4th, and that is the Queen Beyoncé's birthday. All right, so there it is, man. And it's also the 20th anniversary of her sophomore album, B-Day. So if you think that that Beyoncé and Jay-Z not going to be together at that show, you got it. You know she going to be there. All right? And she might even perform. You never know. She might come out or Jay-Z might have the crowd sing a happy birthday or something. It's going to be some special moment that's going to be there. Also, you know he announced those other two dates as well. He's got a date in Paris, September 10th, and then he'll be in L.A., on October 23rd at SoFi Stadium.
1: Yeah, all he right. ramping up, man, for something bigger.
0: Get your passports ready.
1: Yeah.
0: You're going to see Hov internationally.
1: Come on, nah.
0: That's dope. That's dope. All right.
1: Rap.
0: Also, did you see a new video has come out with Diddy being spotted doing his daily walk outside of the prison in Jersey? He's been out there walking the line.
1: I'm surprised he ain't, you know, getting swole, lifting that iron.
0: He probably is.
1: In the pen, getting swole.
0: Doing push-ups.
1: You know what I'm saying?
0: Yeah. Take that. There it is. But he's been walking around Fort Dix on his daily walk, getting his 2 hours of exercise, doing his thing. Man, so shout out.
1: Walking around in Fort Dix.
0: Shout out to Diddy. Right. Also, I wanted to talk about Nipsey Hussle, man. Nipsey Hussle's children will receive their share of his estimated $11 million estate. And I think that's really, really dope. His legacy lives on, and it's just a reminder that we all gonna leave here one day, and to have your affairs in order. You know what I'm saying? One thing about, I don't want to pass and then they have a GoFundMe up for me.
1: Yeah.
0: Or, you know, my
1: son, my family got to fight in probate court to get stuff that rightfully belongs
0: to them.
1: To them.
0: Yeah. You know. Now, only I will die with Owen, Sally Mae, and my student loans.
1: Oh, of course, everybody ain't getting
0: so
1: that.
0: So I just want to let you know that.
1: Yeah, everybody ain't getting that.
0: Yeah, I hope the insurance
1: And I might leave some
0: that.
1: Bills for my kids, depending on what it is. Mm-hmm. Let them see what it feel like.
0: Be in my trust. Do not pay any bills with this. All right. These stories and more, head over to WGCI.com. You can follow me on Instagram, Zach Boog, ZACHBOOG. Right now, here's The GOAT. Future, new album.
2: Yeah.
0: GCI.

0: At a high of 88 degrees, tonight we're looking at a low of about 73. Right now, 75 degrees with sunny skies. It's GCI.
1: South side,
0: yeah.
1: West side, north side, tap in. Yeah. It's the WGCI Morning Show on 107.5 WGCI. This has number one hip hop and R&B.
0: Yes, sir, Brother Boog. We sounding off today. What are we talking about?
2: I want to know, man, have you ever rejected a proposal? And if you have, what happened? Did y'all stay together? Hit us up,

0: stance, and I turned down the proposal, and I immediately was unemployed for the next year and a half.
1: Okay, well,
0: that was a proposal. Talking, they said
1: we talking about marriage.
0: They say we propose this to you. I said no, I am not willing to be a part of that, and I was unemployed for a year and a half.
1: Well, that's great, brother. I appreciate that story. Have you ever been proposed to in like a relationship, marriage?
0: Nah, nobody
1: thing,
0: liked me that much,
1: and then you turned it down.
0: Bree, put on the mic. Bree, come on, Bree. Come on, yeah, you tell. I know, cause I know Bree done turned down a bunch of proposals. Hot girl summer.
2: What's going on over
0: working
2: here,
0: girl?
2: Jesus.
1: Have you ever proposed? Have you ever been proposed to?
2: For marriage, no.
1: What else? What else have you been proposed for?
2: To be a girlfriend.
0: Oh, I thought you, and you said, to say something.
1: Did
0: else.
1: You say no?
2: I say yeah. I didn't turn it down, but
1: okay.
2: Yeah, but
0: I thought you was about to say something else.
2: What?
0: You're the money, right?
1: That's crazy.
2: Don't play with me.
1: I want the ladies to hit us up, man. Like, why?
0: What
1: would
0: about you?
1: What?
0: You put it all over. You ever got proposed to?
2: No. You like somebody proposed to you?
1: You think somebody proposed to me?
2: I feel Zach, like
0: I
2: yeah.
0: love you, Zach.
2: Like, it's no. been a long. Like, they was together for a long time. But you kind of kept on the side a little bit.
0: You no. be coming over here eating my snacks and stuff, okay. Zach. I love you.
1: Okay. Any woman I mess with, don't talk like that. Okay. That's crazy. 866-885-1075. Ladies, if you've been proposed to and you told that man yeah. no, tell us why. We want to get in your business. 866-885-1075. It's GCI.

0: 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Leon Rogers, Zach Boog in the building, man. Best damn morning show in the world. Hey, man, are we sounding off today, Zach? The question is...
1: We want to know, have you ever denied a proposal? Hit us up. Tell us what happened.
0: World Cup goalie denial.
1: Yeah. 866-885-1075.
2: Hey, good morning. This is Jasmine from the West Side.
0: All right, Jasmine from the West Side. Have you ever turned down a proposal?
2: I definitely did. And to answer y'all question, yes, we are still together. He proposed a month in while we were dating. I said that was too early. I don't know. He said he was going to sit on it. I guess he decided to sit on it. Got married in 2018, and we still here. We still

0: standing strong with his thirsty ass. No, that's...
1: How long was it between the first proposal, you said a month, and then the second proposal?
0: Oh, man, we 5 years.
1: 5 years, so you...
2: So you made that man wait 5 years after the first month he knew he wanted to marry you.
0: Yeah.
2: Boy, you lucky as hell. You lucky as hell. When a man sit up and tell you he wants you a month in.
1: But a month in is crazy, though.
2: It's for some.
0: Crazy, right?
1: A month in is wild.
2: You wouldn't have shows that y'all sit up and watch like Love at First Sight if it wasn't for that type of thinking. There's some people that know what they want from the jump. You know what I'm saying?
0: Know. Sometimes you just got to sit in and marinate. You know what I'm saying?
1: Yeah, you got to let it marinate.
2: And you got to hope that person is willing to be your crock pot.
1: 30 days? Y'all crazy. 30 days? Two papers. Yeah.
2: Thanks for your call, baby. 866-885-1075. Continue to hit us up. It's GCI.

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1: Hey, Jill. You know them old sugar daddy. They be tricking, they tell them girls. I see you.

0: 107.5 WGCI, the Shy's number one for hip-hop and R&B. Leon Rogers, Zach Book, Chicago. We are sounding off today. We asked the question.
1: Yeah, we want to know, man. Have you ever denied a proposal? Let us know what happened. We getting ready to get in your business.
0: Yeah, 866-885-1075. Let's go to the phone lines. Who this? Where you checking in from?
2: This is Polly, checking in from the west suburbs, and I most definitely did dodge the bullet.
1: All okay. Right. Okay, what happened?
2: We went to high school together, cosmetology school together, had a wonderful business we started together. Everybody knew us, but my heart told me I wasn't going to be faithful.
0: Damn.
2: So that's to us part. So I called her.
1: So he proposed to you after y'all were dating. You said no because
0: she knew she wasn't going
1: to
0: be right.
1: You knew you wanted to still be outside in these streets.
2: I knew. I mean, I just knew that. It wasn't going to be till death do us part. And I take marriage very seriously. And to this day, I know it was the best decision I ever made.
1: Quick question. Did you say y'all did that? Yeah. Y'all was in cosmetology school together. He did hair?
2: Yeah.
1: Okay.
2: Yeah.
1: Mm-hmm. Okay. So he was he was doing sew-ins.
3: And you, that's how, and the reason
2: no,
3: was
2: going
3: is because of your sew-ins.
2: You know what?
3: That's what it was.
2: Right by y'all.
0: That boy put a 27 piece in. Lit.
3: You ain't want to compete. That's what it was. You knew he was doing hell better than you.
0: Well, he was laying them edges down, boy. How do that?
2: Best decision I ever made, though.
0: It's all technique.
2: It
0: baby.
2: Was the best decision.
1: You married now?
2: No, I am not.
1: All right. Still in these streets. Well, all right. Mm-hmm. Good talking to you.
2: You know what? Have a good day, y'all.
1: Still outside.

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0: 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And the White Sox are doing big things over at Wrigley Field. Listen, coming up, the pregame MLB draft watch party. You can enjoy 20% off all food and beverage and entertainment around the ballpark. And yep, that'd be exciting, because then you find out your team is getting some new stud to help you be a little bit better. Also, Family Sundays, presented by Coca-Cola, includes family-friendly activities, kids' autograph sessions prior to the game, kids run the bases post-game, and character artists, and more. That's on the 12th.
1: Yeah, but I'm going to tell you, the one I'm circling is August 7th. Ja Rule post-game concert. I'm going to the game, and I'm going to see Ja Rule.
2: And let me tell you, we had Marshmallow the other week.
0: The DJ.
2: That post-game concert was lit.
1: I'm sure it was. But
2: lit.
1: It ain't touching Ja Rule.
0: Well, I got one that might one up.
1: What would
0: Ja Rule
1: I be without you?
0: I got one that might re-
1: what?
0: One up.
1: It's gonna go crazy.
0: No. August 8th, man. Ozzie Guillen jersey retirement ceremony before the game. That's huge.
2: That's going to be major.
0: That's huge, man. And then the Ozzie Guillen replica jersey presented by Verve, a credit union, for the first 15,000 fans.
2: You know what's dope about all these things?
1: Mm-hmm.
2: I'll be there hosting.
0: That is true. I ain't gonna lie, the Mexican
1: gonna host
0: heritage.
1: All of them.
2: I'll be there Friday. I'll be there today for Pokemon Go night. I'll be there for Ja Rule.
0: So, like, wait a minute. For Pokemon Go night, it's gonna be like special Pokemon.
2: Oh, we got a lot going on today.
0: Okay, I might. I like
1: today is Pokemon Day.
2: Tonight is Pokemon.
1: Oh, y'all might well go tonight
2: with the Red Sox.
1: Oh, that's dope.
0: And then on the 10th, the Mexican Heritage Night jersey.
1: You gotta catch them all
0: too. Hey man, listen, hit us up 866-885-1075. The first caller gets a 4-pack of tickets to the Chicago White Sox versus New York Yankees at Wrigley Field Monday, July 27th for the Christmas in July game presented by Cordek. 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Including a limited Christmas-themed White Sox t-shirt. All right? 866-885-1075. First caller gets it. It's GCI.

0: if you bought, boy. 107.5 WGCI, the Shy's number one for hip-hop and R&B. Leon Rogers, Zach Boog in the building. Hey, man, it's time for the brother with the good hair. Zach, I thought your hair was good because you got waves. This brother right here is phenomenal. He's in holding it down on the mix, man. It's the one and only, the infamous DJ Kid Clay on the ones and twos. Let's get to it.
1: Y'all know who my dad is.
2: They like turn me up. Miami.
3: Kid Clay.
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0: 107.5 WGC out of Shaw's number one for hip-hop and R&B. That was my dog, Kid Klay, holding us down in the mix, man. He's been killing it all week, man. We midway through. Hey, man, coming up right now, though, want to listen to Leon's goofy-ass person of the day.
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0: All right, it's that time of the day that everybody loves. One person's going to be absolutely pissed. It's Leon's goofy-ass person of the day award. And they put Skylar Diggins on the bench. Okay? And she said, you know what? Normally, I try to keep my cool, but, you know, I got to say something. Not only am I mad that y'all put me on the bench, like I ain't some veteran that's been out here grinding for years. Y'all ain't even got us a practice facility to practice in. We ain't even got hot and cold tubs. Hot and cold tubs. I got a hot and cold tub in my house. You know what I'm saying? I mean, they ain't big. They set out on the back deck and get out of one and get in the other. But they ain't even got that. Sky, feel free to come on over to the crib and sit in the hot and cold tub at my house. I got you, Skylar Diggins, because you deserve better. And the Sky, you need to do better. Organizationally, man, y'all need that. Come on now. Because we want to cheer. I thought they was going to have a great season this year. Didn't I tell you that, Zach? What did I tell you? I said, man, don't worry about it. We're going to be all right. Mm-hmm. But y'all proving me wrong. So, Chicago Sky, for right now, until you do better and do right by Skylar, sit your goofy ass down.
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1: Yeah, the Yee check-in.
0: Yeah,
1: let's go.

0: 107.5 WGCI, the Shy's number one for hip-hop and R&B. And Brother Boog, we're going to be checking in with our homegirl, Angela Yee.
1: Yeah, man. It's been a lot of talk about Lil Wayne. Mm-hmm. You know, yesterday I reported about how he was never engaged. Yep. Him and the young girl he was dating ain't together no more.
0: Yeah, let her down easy.
1: We got to check in with Angela Yee and see what her thoughts is about his verses, saying that he was going to beat everybody in a verse. The only person he can go against is himself.
0: That's crazy.

0: 5 WGCI, the Shy's number one for hip-hop and R&B. On the line, we got our girl Angela Yee checking in with the Best Damn Morning Show in Chicago. And we talking verses, Jack.
1: All right, Angela. You know, it's been a lot of talk about Lil Wayne this week. You know, he's not engaged anymore. But I want to know what you think about him saying, can't nobody beat him in the verses.
2: I mean, listen, the thing about verses is that sometimes you do get surprised. Wayne has the catalog. I can't even pick if he had to do 10 songs. I don't even know what 10 songs Wayne would do. But there are other artists that maybe could match up. I mean, not a lot, because a lot of people don't have, you know, those huge, huge songs like Lil Wayne does. But, you know, the talk has always been like Lil Wayne versus Jay-Z. Who would win in that? It would have to be another mega star.
3: I agree, but I think Lil Wayne, what he's not taking into account, he has the catalog, but it's how you put it together.
0: Mm-hmm.
3: How you structure it. And I think with 3 decades of music, it's going to be tough to trim that down to 15 or 20 songs. It's it's presentation as well.
0: Game
3: and
0: plan.
3: I think somebody could beat Lil Wayne if he's not game playing right.
0: I said from the jump, I think, because, you know, another artist said it, Jay kind of said that too as well. I think there's a level of artists that can compete with each other, and then there's everybody else. But I do think a Kanye, a Drake, a Jay-Z could match up, and they would all have the same problem.
2: Insane.
0: What 20 songs do I pick?
3: Yeah.
0: That's the problem.
2: And which one do you put against? Like, you know, when a certain, when Wayne plays a Millie, what do you put against that? Or, you know what I mean? Like, what goes against it? And so I think that's really what it matters on who's DJing. And then, you know, people love when you bring out a little special guest. They love the performance aspect of it. I think being organized, you know, we saw when it was the Lox versus Dipset.
0: Man.
2: And we saw how organized the Lox were when it came down to it.
0: Yep. And that was the difference.
3: That was the difference.
0: That was the absolute.
3: Jadakiss was doing freestyles on the spot.
0: Yeah.
2: And I'm sure with Wayne, he also wants to get paid extremely well.
0: And which Wayne is going to show up?
2: Yeah.
0: Is Caesar Wayne going to show up?
2: On a platform that they don't own. You know, like Lil Wayne versus Jay-Z, Lil Wayne versus Drake. I don't know that it benefits them, because for a lot of people, when they do it, it does up your streams. You know, you have other things going on, but I don't know that they necessarily care.
0: There it is. All right, Angela, appreciate you for checking in, homie.
2: Of course.
0: We'll be back tomorrow checking in with our homegirl, Angela Yee, at about 9:35. It's GCI.

0: This is such a crazy feeling, though. I don't want to get too attached, but I feel like I already am. My mind's telling me one thing, but I guess I should listen to my heart.
1: She want it, I can tell she want it. 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

0: 107.5 WGCI, the Shy's number one for hip-hop and R&B. That's going to do it for us today. Angela Yee is up next, man. Got to give a big shout-out to everybody that came out and kicked it with me last night, man, for my birthday, man. Really felt man. Love. Shout-out to my man Zach was in the building. Like, you know, everybody. Jay Iller. Everybody did their thing. And also, got to give another special shout-out to my brother, man. My brother Bolo and his mom. They lost he lost his dad, Ray Coleman. Good dude, man. So, Bolo to my man, Bolo and his mom, man. You know, prayers up to y'all for Mr. Ray Coleman. Good brother. Absolutely. And good son, man. It's one of my guys. So, I wouldn't feel right if I ain't show him some love. You know what I'm saying? So, they laying them to rest today. So, a big shout out
1: prayers to them. Prayers out to their family.
0: Yes, sir, man. Hey, man, we'll see y'all tomorrow morning, bright and early.
1: Absolutely.
0: 6 a.m. to 10 a.m. right here on 107.5 WGCI.

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18: Traffic.
19: Inbound Stevenson, a heavy spot western to the Ryan, slowing on that ramp to the inbound Ryan. And the inbound Ryan is backed up in the local lanes. 43rd to Roosevelt, 21 minutes, 95th. And express lanes tight, 51st to the Stevenson for a 10-minute trip. 57 and the Ford clear. Northbound drive is solid. Stevenson to Monroe. I'm Bonnie Green, and that's your latest total traffic.
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4: Man.
6: I got pregnant by his friend, and then I married him while I was pregnant by his friend. It was spiteful, but I loved him. 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
4: Wait, so did he ever find out that that baby wasn't his?
6: Yeah, he knows it's not his. He knows his friend.
4: And he stayed?
5: He stayed with you?
6: Yeah, we married.
5: Okay, so you got pregnant by his friend on purpose?
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5: Oh, Lord.
4: What did he do to make you that mad?
6: I got him out for 15K. He broke bad, so I have to show him this chestnut checkers.
4: What?
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4: Y'all tripping on me for stealing a dog.
5: Y'all need deliverance. Every last one of y'all.
6: All right, the dog was minor.
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4: Girl, get off my phone.
5: And they still married. Y'all all crazy.
6: Hey, it's a brotherhood over here.
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10: Traffic.
11: Heading in on the Kennedy from O'Hare to downtown right now, about 25 minutes. Outbound trip's going to run you 35. It's heavy out to North Avenue. Ike's 40 in, 35 out. Stevenson coming in at 34 minutes. Delays out around the tri-state to LaGrange. The Ryan 17 in. You're slow there from Pershing. I'm Deb Snyder, and that's your latest total traffic.
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0: It's your boy Tone Capone. That's right. Afternoons 2 to 6 right here on WGCI. And I got my favorite person, Amy, from 1-800-TRUCK-WRECK. Amy, I used to feel that I was the only parent in the world that doesn't get listened to, but it looks like you are the same way, too.
1: 100% the same way. 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So don't be like Ella, all right?
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12: Traffic. Traffic's a little heavy eastbound 8094 around the Bishop Ford to Calumet Avenue. The Kennedy right now in at 35 and out at 35. Ike's in at 40 minutes. The Stevenson coming in 30. Dan Ryan inbound ride 15, a little bit slow around 33rd to Roosevelt. Outbound's clear. I'm Deb Snyder, and that's your latest total traffic.
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1: Man.
3: I got pregnant by his friend, and then I married him while I was pregnant by his friend. 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
1: Girl, get off my phone.
2: 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Y'all man, all crazy. Y'all all, you, yeah.
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2: Traffic.
3: Hi, sorry, inbound. Stop and go. Manheim to Sacramento. Wolf to Old Post Office. 38 minutes. Outbound's backed up. Cicero Avenue to Des Plaines Avenue. Stevenson inbound jammed up. Harlem to Kedzie. Get right outbound. Stop and go. Burn Interchange 18th. Bishop Ford outbound slow. 130th to Steel Bridge. Stop and go. 8094 westbound. Torrance to Tri-State. I'm Tom Beck, and that's your latest total traffic.
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2: 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You know, when I was a child, pop music was the best music you could hear. You know, you'd hear Madonna, Prince, Michael, Whitney Houston, Stevie Wonder, Genesis, Peter Gabriel. You'd hear those records and they just felt good to you. Or like, I'll never forget, like, Queen's Another One Bites the Dust used to play on the black stations, as well as the pop stations and the rock stations. So to me, that's just like when music was just so good that like it just broke down partitions. And I think that it's starting to do that again. And I love and commend pop music for that. It's just good to see that like good music is now floating to the top of like the charts, and that's the way it's always supposed to be. And I'm just glad that pop music is back there, you know?
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8: I got pregnant by his friend, and then I married him while I was pregnant by his friend. 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
7: And they still married. Y'all yeah. all crazy. 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
0: What's up? It's Way Up with Angela Yee, and happy Wealth Wednesday. Thank you again to Vivian, too, your rich BFF. Also, thank you to Daryl Spencer, the founder of Crown Skin. Make sure you watch those full interviews on my YouTube channel for all of you entrepreneurs out there, for everybody who's interested in investing, somebody who wants to buy a house for the first time, somebody wants to figure out how can I get someone to invest in my company. These are valuable interviews for you to have. But as you know, this is your show. So you have the last word.
4: My secret is that I was dating a dude for a year and a half, and I cheated on him with his brother. Like, while he was locked up, me and his brother was messing around. He called my phone one time, and me and his brother actually hooked up, and we was doing it. And he still doesn't know to this day.
5: Hi, my name is Jessica Beverly. I'm trying to shine a light on my mom, Cynthia Todd, mother of four, grandmother of 12, and three great-grands. And she is there for us and our rock. She's retired from the state of Michigan after 32 years, and I just want to say, you are the bomb, Mom.
1: It's showtime.
6: Yeah. I'm about to tear it up.
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14: Eisenhower, 26 minutes each way between Wolf and Old Post Office. Stevenson inbound at Central. Overturned vehicle. Two left lanes blocked. South from Des Plaines River Bridge. Dead right outbound. Stop and go. Burn Interchange 18th. 8094 eastbound. Burr to Martin Luther King Drive. Westbound Torrance to Tri-State. I'm Tom Beck, and that's your latest total traffic.
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105 WGCI, the Shy's number one for hip hop and R&B. I definitely got what you need. Cheap Keep tickets, been having all week. They still don't go on sale until the 10th. You get a chance to win them before you can buy them. Plus some entertainment news. Let's go ahead and get to it live with Tom Capone begins now on GCI.

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Yes, you. When you see flashing lights on the roadside, change lanes and slow down. Let's keep emergency responders, road crews, and other drivers safe. Move over. It's the law, and it is not a game. From your friends at WGCI.

0: Oh, what's up? So much to get to today, man. Trisha Thompson gives advice to Klay Thompson on how to handle the Meg Thee Stallion situation. That's in the news. It's a lot happening. Oh, this one, this story is pretty interesting. The Big Tigger story. Now, it's another layer to the Big Tigger story. We're going to get to that coming up, man. We're going to unpack that. But don't forget, the Black Women's Expo is happening July 31st through August 2nd at McCormick Place. 3 days of culture. 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And the great thing about this, half-price adult tickets are available at all Walgreens. So don't miss out. All right? We're going to get to it. We're going to unpack that Big Tigger story. If you hadn't heard, he's had a little domestic situation. Had to step away from radio. But now there's another part to this that makes it even more interesting. We'll get to it next on GCI.
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15: Traffic.
16: Kennedy is 35 minutes out to O'Hare. Express lanes to Montrose just fine. Outbound Ike 45 with a crash involving a semi in the center lane at Austin. The Stevenson's 46 out to 355, breaking state to Central. Dan Ryan outbound 18 minutes, but coming in at 30, solid from Pershing. I'm Deb Snyder, and that's your latest total traffic.
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1: GCR, all the time.

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You got records, bro. Come on, man. Stop playing, man. Stop playing. Hey, we're going to get to it. It's no games. What's going on with Big Tigger? A friend of the show for sure. A good friend of the show. We'll talk about what's going on with him. There's a

Okay, this is for the driver. Yes, you. Weren't you just complaining about the road needing work? Well, let's help the crews working on the potholes and keep them safe by avoiding distractions, following the signs, and slowing down when you drive through a work zone. Respect the zone. It's not a game.

1075 WGCI, the Shy's number one for hip hop and R&B. Yes, I have. Hey, I can tell you this. This Big Tigger story, I don't like it. I'm a big Tigger, Big Tigger fan, and also, man, a friend. And his wife, Alicia Brown, is now arrested. There's an outstanding kidnapping warrant. Her daughter disappeared some years ago. She tried to allege that the disappearance of her 10-year-old daughter was nothing, and she was never charged about it. So there's a 10-year-old missing, and she's on the loose and married Tig. Tig is on video trying to get his phone back. It looks bad. It's a nasty situation. And I circle back. I'm not going to get into the details and what you should do and what you shouldn't do. What you definitely should never do is a black man, any man, get into it with your lady where you got to put your hands on her. Whether it's restraining or anything, because you going to jail. You going to jail. That's just a fact. You going to jail. Now, the second part of this is you have to be careful with what's in your life and what you let in your life. I'm sure this is not the first time Big Tigger's wife has had an issue with whatever he was doing. And if she's reacting a certain way, you got to get out of there. You got to get out of there. Because, you know, people saying he's asked his phone back because he shouldn't have been cheating. We don't know if he was cheating, but let's just say he was. Like, if you're doing wrong, Tig, you gotta get out of there, bro. This is a nasty situation. You can hear it in my voice. It's hard for me to even talk about it because I hate to see what's going on. And I've been in a situation where I put something in my life that did not belong there. And it almost cost me everything. Everything. So you gotta know, you gotta be careful what you get yourself involved with. It's GCI.

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1: Traffic.
2: Stevenson heading out to 355, 53 minutes with brake lights from State to Central. Outbound Ryan to 95th, 23 inbound, 34. Crash before 87th, blocks the right lane, and solid traffic actually extends back to 111th. You're heavy again inbound at Pershing. I'm Deb Snyder, and that's your latest total traffic.
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7: 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France finally in front!
6: 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The winner of tomorrow's match will play the winner of Spain-Belgium in the semifinals.
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21: Inbound on the Ryan, you got a crash at 63rd Street, 20 minutes in from 95th. Earlier vehicle fire at 87th is gone. Still seeing a delay because of that on the inbound 4 from 111th and inbound on I-57 from 127th. I'm Kevin Henry, and that's your latest total traffic.
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It's 107.5 UCI, the Shy's number one for hip-hop and R&B. Yeah, man. Tristan Thompson gave Klay Thompson some, some advice. He says, guys have to be quiet after a breakup. We'll talk about it next on GCI.

Live, WGCI, the Shy's number one for hip hop and R&B, live with Tone Capone. All right, Klay Thompson, Meg Thee Stallion, that was a public relationship, like super public. And, you know, a lot of people had stuff to say about this relationship and how it ended. Meg Thee Stallion went on TMZ and Shay Shay asked Trisha Thomas, what advice would you give to Klay? And he's like, tell him to just be quiet. Don't feed the beast. Don't say nothing. Now, a lot of times, fellas, we want to be like, yo, you see what's happening on social media. Your ex is all on social media dragging you, subbing you. She putting all the air. Somebody fumbled me. I'm out back outside. Whatever they doing. I'm going to tell you, fellas, I wish I could tell you something different.

0: It never. They gonna call you sassy. They gonna be like, look at him. He butt hurt. Look at him. You can't say nothing. She started it. She went to war on you on social media and giving one side of the story. And I know you like, wait, but no, man, what? You gotta eat it, dog. You gotta eat it. You can't sub back. Because that's a lot of us like what we do. You start taking shirt off pictures. You know, you're like, yeah, I'm on the boat living my life. You be like, you done 100 push-ups before the picture. You like, flexing hard, stomach sucked in. You see me out here with this cigar. I get it. Go stand next to your really expensive car. Like, lounge around your house, talk on it. Like, yeah, what up, y'all? Just, you know, I'm out here chilling, showing your amazing crib. All of the stuff that you're doing, they're all laughing at you in the group chat saying you butt hurt. That's all you're doing. The best thing is just to go dark and let them catch you when they see you out, you living your life. You like, hey, what up, y'all? Go dark. Don't say nothing. I know the fellas is like, wait a minute, man. I want to get my leg back. You can't. It's CCI.
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for hip-hop and R&B. I was sad to see this, man, because I've really gotten into soccer for FIFA World Cup, man. This World Cup has been amazing. I'm not like a real big soccer fan, but I saw Aisho Speed and the Argentina fans telling him to go back to the zoo because he had a different jersey on, making monkey things at him, bro. Like, come on, dog. We got to be. Black folks just be chilling, minding our business, our good black business, and get hit with this craziness. Y'all got to stop being racist. Please stop being racist. It's GCI.

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No need to speed. You'll get there, okay? It's not a game. It's from your friends at WGCI.

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Hey, if you're still trying to check out Jay-Z this weekend, good news for you. They said the ticket prices are dropping. Oh, there you go. Still got a chance. Now I'm going to stay my broke ass home, man. It's GCI.

Okay, I'm talking to the driver. Yes, you, friend. 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Okay, set your phone down to do not disturb or go hands-free. 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
2: 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So are we.

0: 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Somebody tell them people Mr. Hem is here.
1: Whoa, whoa, whoa, whoa, whoa.
0: Mr. Hem

0: put me in a place on the map, cause I'm him. Never chase bread, chase the vision. 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Somebody tell them people Mr. Hem is here.
1: Whoa, whoa, whoa, whoa, whoa, whoa.
0: Mr. Hem is here.
1: Whoa.
2: Killer King is streaming right now, and it's fire, bro.
0: Mr. Hem.
2: That man came off the bench and went crazy. Shout out T.I. Future is dropping at midnight on Thursday. Is it going to be good? Of course it is. Right now, let me take you back with some Future. It's GCI. Let's get it.

WGCI, the Shy is number one for hip-hop and R&B. Inside of commercial-free music, Cheap Keef tickets, they coming your way inside that 5 o'clock hour. Oh, man. Shout out to all. I heard, I just got a DM. There were a lot of people from Chicago trying out for Streaming University. But they did say they did pick a couple creators from Chicago. I want to know who those are. And if you did, you made it. Congratulations. It's GCI.

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Big Tigger, Atlanta radio personality, BET personality, struggling, well, tussling with his wife over a phone. Well, it looks like now she has been arrested because of her daughter's disappearance. It was a kidnapping charge. They still don't know where her daughter is. And she married Tigger. Wow. Crazy work. Right now, Sexy Red on GCI. Let's get it.

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What's up, Chicago? You inside of commercial free music. Man, I know a lot of American soccer fans are mad. We lost. It's okay. I still see people wearing American soccer shirts, man. It's cool, man. It's cool. We're getting better in soccer. We're getting better. We used to stink. Now we better. But we definitely great at football, and that's just around the corner. It's GCI. It's so-

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0: pedestrians slow down and give them space. 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
5: They're
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I got them rags on me, so I keep the belt.

0: RB, man, we getting ready to give away some more money. I'll tell you about that, man. Speaking of giving away stuff, your boy got tickets to go see Chief Keef. It's going to be a man. Keef in Chicago. You get a chance to check him out. I got you. Let's do it. GCI, what's happening?
1: Hey, am I calling number 10?
0: Who is this?
1: This Marquise. I'm from Maryville.
0: Well, congratulations, Marquise from Maryville. You got the ticket.
1: Hello, yes. Thank you.
0: You are welcome so much. You got the tickets to check out Chief Keef at the Huntington Bank Pavilion in Northerly Island, September the 12th. 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
1: WGCI, baby.
0: That's right, man. I tell you, I get the best tickets in the city. Inside of 2 hours of commercial-free music, there's always something for you. Chief Keef tickets before they even go on sale? I got you. Now, check it out. 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Don't miss out. All right? Woo! Today, I am not going to lie. I'm going to keep it a bug, y'all. I struggled through this show today. I got struggling there. I know that's an easy job. Not when you stay up all night. I went down a rabbit hole. Then I'm trying to build my studio in my house so I could stream because I play the game a lot. And I was in there and I was up until about 3:45 in the morning. Up. Yeah. And I had to be here at 9. It's been an ugly day today. Appreciate y'all putting up with me, man. Lil' Cuz is next. I'll catch y'all tomorrow. And I will be well-rested. It's GCI.

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She know I love her right, all night, alright. 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

0: Kalani with that fold. I got Drake, Janice, STFU, Samurada, Scientist on the way. Soon as we come back, it's 107.5 WGCI.
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3: What up, it's your boy, the Destin Legend, Leon Rogers.
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3: Man.
5: I got pregnant by his friend, and then I married him while I was pregnant by his friend. 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
5: 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He knows his friend.
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4: 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Every last one of y'all.
5: All right, the dog was minor.
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3: Girl, get off my phone.
4: 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Y'all yeah. all crazy. Y'all all, you, yeah.
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1: Traffic.
2: I saw our inbound stop go Mannheim to Harlem, Wolf to Old Post Office, 42 minutes. Outbound's backed off, Holman to Des Plaines Avenue. Stop it go Stevenson inbound, Tri-State to Cicero Avenue. Backed up, Dan Ryan inbound, Stevenson to Burn Interchange. Outbound, Chicago Skyway to 87th. I'm Tom Beck, and that's your latest total traffic.
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9: The World Cup quarterfinals get underway Thursday afternoon when France takes on Morocco. 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French star Kylian Mbappe trails Argentina's Lionel Messi by one goal in the race for the Golden Boot. 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